bus station on a rainy day. 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Where shall I go, I asked. Shall I turn right or left? Go straight, he said, go straight. Believe and don't forget. If you care for other people,

0: Hello, friends. My name is Maria.
1: And my name is Garrett.
0: And you are watching Let's Talk in English.
1: Now, friends, today we have a visual lesson, and we want to wish everyone out there Happy Mother's Day. Well, it's coming up.
0: Yes, it is this Sunday. Do you have any special plans for Mother's Day? Anything that your children are doing for you if you're a mom? Or anything you are doing special for your mom?
1: It is always a great day to celebrate every year. And friends, today we are celebrating it through our visual lesson. Remember, in these lessons, we look at something. Remember to open up your Let's Talk in English magazines as we go through our lesson today. If you don't have one, make sure to go out and get one.
0: Yes, follow along with the visual because our characters will be talking about it. So if you have it right in front of you, it will be easy to follow along with the conversations.
1: Absolutely. Think about what you would like to do for your mother as we go through our lesson today. Of course, mother is not the only word we use for that person. It could be mom or mommy.